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1: 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Tom George, Henry, 5-3-2-4. 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
1: 195, 1044, Maple and Dean with Kansas 28 returns on a 2019 Black Ram 3500 to Los Angeles T-Com out of Wichita, firing 11 and 26, negative 29, 1907. 255, your 28 returns on a 2012 White Ram to Los Angeles Bay Adam out of Hutchinson, firing 02, 27, negative 29, 1908.

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1: 1574.
0: 1044 westbound, northeast 50th at northeast 120th Ave. With Tom Victor Young, 740. Unknown on the state, it's a black Ford Expedition.
1: One 5 7 10 44 northeast 50 and northeast 120 F.

383-1044. We're in the 200 block at Northeast 110 Avenue, Kansas 3735, out of King Sam. It's a black and yellow river.

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1: 1251. Affirmative.
0: 255 Westbound, 224.
2: 10-4, 1912.
0: 1210, dispatch, will be in service available.
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157, your 28 returns out of South Carolina on a 2020 Ford Expedition to Austin Cape King, expiring 0327, negative 29, 1914.

0: 54-176
1: westbound Kansas 886 4 Adam King Victor.
0: U-54 westbound with Kansas 28.
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0: 28 returns on the 2012 Black Ford F-150 to the loss of M. Marietta Kingman, expiring 08-26, negative 49, 1950.

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0: 440, 1044, E50 at the 280, eastbound with Kansas 28 returns on a 2009 white Dodge caliber. Velocity B boy at a Newton, expiring 0327, negative 29,
1: 1923. 157, what's on 44?
0: 157, 1044.
1: Westbound northeast 50th at 150th. Kansas 723, Paul Frank Victor. It's a white Mustang.
0: One 157, 1044, northeast 50 at 150 Ave with Kansas 28 returns on a 2023 white Ford Mustang who lost a people on a pretty prairie. Bearing 09-26,
2: negative 29, 1924. 218, 1044. 218, 1044. On the exit ramp from 54 to Northeast 40th Avenue with Kansas, John Adam Zebra, Zebra Young, it's on a silver Jeep.
0: Two 18, 1044, E54, and Northeast 40 Ave, with Kansas Personalized 28.

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0: Maple and Christie, Kansas Personalized. Ida, William, Adam, Sam, Henry, Edward, Mary, on a red Silverado.
1: Two by five, 1044, Maple and Christie with Kansas First Line, 28.
0: Four 40, which, Joe?
1: 440.
0: 27, Mobile.
1: 440, 10-4. Year 28 returns on a 2013 Gray Jeep Wrangler who lost to D. David out of Wichita, expiring 0427, negative 29. 255 year 28 returns on a 2011 red Chevy Silverado who lost to L. Lincoln out of El Dorado, expiring 0726, negative 29.

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1: 440, your 27 returns to Lost at SAM on a valid Class C Charles. Expiring 01-32. He is the primary on a protection order, also known to be Signal 1.
2: Passenger is code 3. Does that match? Protected.

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1: 44, Pretty Prairie Road in Riverton, Kansas, temporary. E. Edward, 288-714. It's on a light Ford Raptor pickup.
0: Pretty Prairie in Riverton, with Kansas Temp 28 returns on a 2018 white Ford Raptor who lost to Best Sam, expiring 09-26, negative 29, 1930.

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0: 1044. Okay, 156, 139 East, truck tractor combination, Louis, Illinois, 926, 512, Sam Tom.
1: K-156 is a 139 eastbound with Illinois 28.
0: 255, Wichita 1024.
1: 255, 10-4, 1931.

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0: 420 27 for the passenger returns to left of R. Robert hyphenated and Mary on an expired Class C Charles, expired 03-22, negative 29, and it's not going to be the match on that particular party.
1: 10-4.
0: 19-34.

0: This is Bass, 323.
1: Go ahead.
0: Twenty-five twelve. Have a theft, possibly a civil RP's request to speak to an officer of public service first.
1: Stand by.
2: T-55, which officer was right here? Anyone dispatch, go ahead and transfer that to me.
3: 285.
0: 10-4.
4: Southbound Dean, half a mile south of Purdue Prairie Road. It's going to be with a white Ford Edge. Kansas 28, 4645, Adam Edward.
3: 285, 1044, Dean and a mile from Purdue Prairie, with Kansas 28.

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0: 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You control all units 1024. I made contact with RP. Advise them. We may be contacting them later once we hear back from the other agency.
1: So. 1251 dispatch. 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

0: 440 Wichita, 44. U-5278 eastbound, Tennessee, boy Charles Henry, 6319, it's a white Ford Edge.
1: U-5278 eastbound, with Tennessee 28. Returns on a 2014 white Ford Edge to Lost V Boy, negative 29. Expires 02/27/1945.

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1: 218, 1044.
0: 54, 184 westbound Kansas, 4675, Adam Davis Frank.
1: Two 18, 1044, E54, so 184 westbound with Kansas 28 returns on a 2025 gray Honda Civic to Velocity Edward out of Wichita, expiring 05 of 27, negative 39, 1947.

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1: 10-4.
0: 157 Winston, 44.
1: 157, 1044.
2: Westbound Northeast, 50th Ave Northeast, 110th. Kansas 2814, Adam Mary X-ray. It's a white Chevy Camaro.
1: /157, 1044, Northeast 50, and 110 Ave with Kansas 28 returns on a 2014 white Chevy Camaro to the left of L. Lincoln at a Goddard, expiring 07 to 27, negative 29, 1949, break, 440. Year 27 returns to the left of B. Boy on a valid license, negative 29, no restrictions.
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1: 1949.

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1: 440.
0: 1024.
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0: 9-57.

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1: Yeah, one of your traffic's unreadable.
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1: 157,
0: 1044. New southbound, 14 at the 76, Oklahoma, Robert John George, 252, white Volvo.

0: 457, 1044, K14 at 76 South Mile with Oklahoma 28. Returns on a white 2025 Volvo to Alaska G. George at Oklahoma City, expiring 01 and 27, negative 29, 20 or 4 hours.
1: Q18, which shot 1044?
0: 218, 1044.
1: 54178, westbound Missouri, Boy George 1, Victor Ocean Adam. It's on a Cadillac.
0: Two 18, 1044, U 54, 178, westbound with Missouri 28.

218 or 28 returns on a 2017 Buick, 2007 Nora, out of St. Louis, expiring 2027, negative 49, 2006 hours.

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1: 447, 1044.
0: K254 to 17, Kansas temporary, E. Edward 252971, it's a blue Hyundai Elantra.
1: K54 to 17 eastbound with Kansas temporary 28. Returns on a 2013 blue Hyundai Elantra, the Lost 50 Boy, expiring 07-26, negative 29, 28 hours.

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1: 440,
0: 135, 23 northbound in the rest area. It's a silver passenger car. They knocked off and are getting out on.
1: 440, 1044, I-135 to 23 northbound in the rest area.
0: Kansas.
1: 440, go ahead.
0: 7057, Adam David Marriott, it's a silver Toyota Camry. It's a code 2 driver. She's being compliant.
1: 440, 1040, your 28 returns on a 2008 Toyota Camry. You lost a G door to the Newton. Expiring 05 of 27, negative 29, 20 hours.
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0: 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Class C Charles expiring 5 of 2030. 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Negative 1029. 2012.
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1: 440.
2: Great.
0: 135, 23 southbound, Kansas 6745, Adam Lincoln Zebra. It's a black Ford Explorer.
2: 381.
1: 440, 1044, I-135, the 23 southbound, Kansas 28.
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0: 447.
1: 447, did you have traffic?
0: 447, 10-4, I just wanted to make you direct. Several metro units and aircraft are all going en route to a 1097 with shots fired. Suspect fled on foot. Suspect's going to be a 18-year-old male.
1: Ten four, thank you.
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0: Joshua G. George on the ID card only, expiring 07 to 28. Negative 29.
1: 10-4.
0: 2039.
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0: 440 Wichita.
1: 440.
0: Does this driver have a Kansas 27?

0: 440, that's what it was pulling off of. What state did you have his ID card out of?
1: ID card is out of Arkansas, but when I ran it through mobile forms, it said had been surrendered to Kansas. Looks like they kind of went back and forth a few times over a few years.

0: 440, I'm showing a valid license through Arkansas on a Class D David expiring 12/26, negative 29, and then the ID card only is going to be out of Kansas.
1: Safe, dispatch.
2: 60.
1: 10-8, 10-6, and route to After Harvest Fest for security.
0: 10-4, do you need a security card or just put you out there?
1: Yeah, just location's fine, thank you.
0: 10-4.
1: 10-4. When I ran that, it said class is ID, and then it said permit status details, NLP status valid. Does that mean it's a learner's permit or a DL?

0: 45, so.
1: 2:45.
0: Good night.
1: 10-4, 20:45.

0: 447 Washington. I'm 23 on this call with the Metro units, and I'll be 1079 to 80 North.
1: 10-4.

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0: 381-25. Wisconsin 32110. Adam Frank Tom. Blue Nissan.
1: Two two 1044 U81 at the 25 with Wisconsin 28.

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Great Bend EMS, 1200 Wilson, 1200 Wilson, 79-year-old female that's fallen and hit her head. She is bleeding, has a swollen face. She is conscious and breathing. Timeout 2101, handle on fire wind.

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0: 3-3,
1: 10-44. 2-1, 114, South, Kansas, temporary, Edward 276-419, Red and Cutter, Nissan Road.
0: 3-3, 10-44, you 281 at the 114 southbound with Kansas 28.

0: 383 that 28 returns on a 2023 Nissan Rogue to the loss of F rank out of Hoisington, expiring 08-26, negative 29, 21-12.
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0: 329 Wichita, 1044. U-54 westbound to 178, Kansas, 7468, Adam Mary Young, Natana Black, Nissan Road.
1: 329, 1044, U-54 to 178 westbound with Kansas 28.

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1: 255 1044.
0: Eastbound U-54 at the 174 Kansas 4700 Adam Charles Tom on the white Camry.
1: U-55 1044 E-54 at the 174 Eastbound with Kansas 28. Returns on a 2005 white Toyota Camry to Las Vegas Henrietta Douglas, expiring 06/27, -29/21/19.
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0: 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Same location, Kansas, 5364, Adam, George, North.
1: Two five five 1044, U-54 is 174 eastbound with Kansas 28.

255 at 20 returns on a 1999 tan Chevy Tahoe to Alaska at Frank at a Cheney. 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
0: Northwest 10 Avenue, Northwest 20 Road, Kansas, 0658, Madam King Young, to pick up on a boat trailer.
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0: Northwest 20, Kansas 28. 5, Adam Charles David.
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1: 195, 1044.
0: 1044, southbound, K-14 at the 91. Going to be with a pickup truck. Kansas 28 is going to be a temp tag. And stand by. 28 temp tag is E. Edward 289117. Pull a white Chevy pickup.
1: 185, 1044, K-14, at the 91 southbound with Kansas 28.

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1: 495, that 28 returns on a 2024 Chevy Silverado to Lassa Van Nora out of Newton. Expiring 09-26, negative 29-21-34.
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1: One 20 Wichita, 1044. U-54, under 173, westbound with Kansas, 422, 5 Adam Lincoln, King, be on a black Ford Fusion.
0: 120-1044, U-54, under 173, westbound with Kansas, 28. QD-244.
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3: 44, Santa Fe and North Schiller, Elmwood, Kansas 9789, Adam Mary Adams, the red Ford Edge.
0: 120, that 28 returns on a 2016 Black Ford Fusion, new loss of Ellen, Connecticut, Kingman. Firing a 7 to 26, negative 29, 2138.

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4: Two and one dispatch. Myself, 288, will be with them.
1: Holding a check subject on the NS, possible child in need of care. RP's advising a couple there with a couple of toddlers. Both mom and dad appear inebriated.
2: 10-4.
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1: 10-4 information, we got a second call on them.
0: Are they in a vehicle or are they in the building?
1: They're going to be in the building.
0: 384 is 44.
2: 10-4.
0: 384, 10-44. Okay, prepare in Whiteside, Kansas 0995, Adam. Frank X-ray. 10-4, pick him.
5: 319, interdiction.
1: 10-4.
2: 384, 1044, Pretty Prairie and Whiteside with Kansas 28.
0: Pretty Prairie Road in Broad Acres, Kansas 4668, Adam Lincoln, George, it's on a silver Ford F-150.
2: 329-1044,
0: Pretty Prairie.
2: And Broad Acres
0: with Kansas 28. 336 dispatch, 1023. Are you also 1025 with
4: therapy? 2D2 dispatch, both units are 24.
1: Maybe we disconnect her. They're going to be inside the restaurant.
2: 22, you guys, you're 1024.
0: Can you 10-9 that last bit of traffic? I cut you off.
4: Yes, ma'am.
1: 195, Wichita, 1024.
2: 10-4. 10-4, 2141.
1: We're no longer 1025, but they should be inside. Manager also called.
0: 10-4. 383, Wichita.
2: 383.
0: 1024.
2: 10-4, 2141. Dispatch 2128, did you also clear?
4: All units are 1024.
2: 10-4. 384, your 28 returns on a 2016 red Honda Odyssey, you lost of Ocean at a Tanganoxie, expiring 08 to 26, negative 29, 2142. 329, your 28 returns on a 2018 Gray Ford F-150, the loss of S. Sam out of Wichita, firing 10 to 26, negative 29, 2142.

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1: 440,
0: 44. Be on the exit to Anderson Avenue from westbound U-50 at Newton. Kansas 192, Robert Zebra King. It's a third gray or black passenger car, possibly a Ford.
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3: 319 dispatcher, both individuals, valid signal 30.
1: 281, 1023. 440, 44, Anderson from westbound U-50, Kansas 28.
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1: 440, your Kansas 28 returns negative. It's going to be on a 2015 Subaru WRX. Wants to P-Fall out of Wichita, expiring 9 of 26 at 2151.

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0: 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Fiscal and gay, valid, Kansas 27, last of W. William, showing Class C Charles, expiring 12 of 26 with no restrictions.
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1: 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Pretty Prairie Road at Whiteside, Kansas, 9124. 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
0: 1600 10 3 1 6 0 0 10 3. Have a check subject, strong language barrier. RP survives a male subject there, 390. Supposing he didn't know what he wants. Now she's advising left with someone in a black pickup.
2: Denver.
1: 329-44, Pretty Prairie Road on the right side, Kansas 28 returns. 329 here, Kansas 28 returns, negative on a 2001 Ford Mustang. Left FP call out of South Hatch, expiring 2027 at 2156.
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0: 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I'm 24 from the 44. I'll be route to the check section.
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0: 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I'm 10-8.
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0: 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She no longer needs contact.
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1: Vincent Hickory, Kansas, 889. Paul, George Paul. It's on a Chevy SUV.

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0: Hit Pretty Prairie on Whiteside. I believe it's Kansas. 938. 8 Adam, David Edward. Correction, last one's at William. 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
2: 384, 44, pretty in white side, cancels 28, returns negative, it's going to be on a 2016 Ford Explorer, last to see Charles out of Augusta, showing expiring 2027
1: at 2201. 255, what's that, 1044?
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0: 1025 with an RP requesting to speak to you, reference an incident from February, they're needing an affidavit for... She doesn't have a case number or address. First of Abigail. Let's go for the transfer.
1: Southbound K-14 at the 80, Kansas 2227, Adam George Zebra, from the red to the red 4.
3: 10-4.
2: 255-44, southbound K-14 at the 80, Kansas 28, returns negative. It's going to be on a 2014 Toyota RAV4, last of the Victor out of Wichita, showing expiring 11 of 26 at 2202.
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2: 440.
1: 1024.
2: 440, 10-4. 2202.
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0: 352.
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0: 10-4.
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2: 329, 10-4, 2203.

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3: 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Negative, it's going to be on a 2004 Chevy Avalanche, that's the best rank out of Fudge. 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
1: 329.
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0: The Kansas Don't Tread on Me. As David David, 3-7. Scott's going to be 23rd in Van Buren on a older model. I believe it's a Honda Accord.
1: 10-4, files are returning very slow. Signal 30.
2: Test 5, 352. 352. Over 1047, towards hit and run. RP's now advised and they drove off about a block. Gray SUV hit a white Equinox. Males. Driver is out. She's advising he's belligerent, possible 46.
3: 10-4, you can get to 336, 325.
0: 336,
2: cop.
0: 336, 10-4, wrecked. We're 1024, they're advising. Turn the music down.
2: 10-4.

0: So I'm going to get dispatch tank.
1: This is 78, you just advisor 1024.
0: 10-4.
1: 10-4. This is 352.
0: 352.
1: You can report a shot fired 2900 block of 24th Street. RP's advising possibly to the south of that location, maybe a block or two, just heard four or five gunshots. Ten four.
0: I'll be in here. Break 352-78 on one.
2: 440 which now.
3: 440.
0: 78 on one. I'll head that direction too.
4: Appreciate it.
1: Copy 10-4 direct.
3: 440.
2: 1042.
3: 440,
5: 10-4, 22-21. Female subject now. RP is now advising the female subject was driving, had a male passenger. They both appear possibly 390. Male walked back into a house in the 2500 block of Walnut.

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1: 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Kansas 28-5682. Adam George Charles.
0: 10-4, be advised, files are currently down.

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1: 329, 74, 22, 28.

0: Eastbound, Northeast 50th at Northeast 130th, with Kansas 9429, Adam Edward Tom. It's a white Chevy Silverado.
1: Seventy-eight dispatch on burn dispatch on 24.
2: 78, 10-4.
3: Surprise 352 on 1.
4: 56-44.
5: 157-44, eastbound northeast 50th at northeast 130th, Kansas 28, returns.
3: 10-4, also reference the other half of that civil 12th and Monroe, correction, at 25-25-12, females. Other half has stuff to report.
5: 157, Kansas Bowser, still 10-7, 22-32.
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1: 329, 44.
0: Arlington, Sand Creek, Kansas 5355, Adam Henry Tom, it's on a white Toyota RAV4.
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0: 218, Wichita, 1044.
1: 218,
0: 44. 54, 187, eastbound. It's a SUV pulling a boat. No visible, 28.
1: U-54 to 187 eastbound with an SUV pulling a boat, no visible 28 at 2237.

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1: Section 484. Tell for information. I'm going to get another call about loud music at Pecker Court in Evergreen.
0: Tell for, take it home.
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4: 282, Michelle 28, Kansas.
2: Nathan Patton, it's a truck pulling a trailer with a four-wheeler on it, no visible 28. So a white truck, flatbed trailer.
4: 218, go ahead.
3: 10-4.
4: 6935, Adam, David, Nora.
5: 218, 10-4, I added it to your call. I'm currently unable to get returns. Kansas files are 10-7.

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1: 195,
0: 44. Northbound, K-14 at the 94. Turning east on Longview with Kansas. 5138, Adam Boy, Nora. Son of Grey Dodge, pick up.
1: .95-44 northbound K-14, turning down the Longview, Kansas 28 on a gray Dodge pickup at 2242.

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0: 10-4,
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0: 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K251 and 21st Street, Kansas 9525, out of David Charles, Red Montana.

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1: 383,
0: 44. East Barton County Road, Northeast 90 Ave. Need a motorcycle. Possibly David Union Boy. Lincoln. Not sure at this time.
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2: 24.
1: 383, 44, East Parkman Road and 90th Avenue. Partial 28 on a motorcycle at 2245.

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1: 218, 44.
0: 54 at 186 Eastbound, Kansas. 888, Mary Boy Charles.

0: 218, 44, E 54th, 186 eastbound, Kansas 2852.
1: 384, Wichita.
0: 384.
1: Wichita, me up 255.
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0: 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It's on a Chevy pickup, Gardner Hill.
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0: 157-44.
1: We're eastbound, Northeast 50th Street, Northeast 110th Avenue, with Kansas, 651 Mary, Sam David. It's on a dark Chevy Silverado.
0: One 57-44, eastbound Northeast 50th and Northeast 110th, Kansas 28 on a dark Chevy Silverado at 2255.

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1: 383.
0: 24.
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Hold a juvenile complaint, 1100 block of 8th. 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
0: 24.
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0: 383 Wichita, 1024. Correction, 1044.
1: 383-44.
0: 56214 East, Kansas Robert, 034527. It's a brown and color ram.

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1: 1577, 44.
0: Correction, westbound, northeast 50th at 110. With Kansas, Wichita State alumni, 36440 to Silver Chev. Correction, Ford F-150.
1: One, 5744, westbound, northeast 50th at 110, Silver F-150 with Kansas 28 at 2303.

0: Dispatch 352. Reference noise complaint at Becker Court. We've received two more calls on that from two different RPs.
1: Edward.

0: 336, hold on. 336. 50 code, assigned 52. I'll be 10-8, 10-15, rep CJ. One adult female, starting mileage when ready.
1: Alright.
0: 20666.5.
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1: Town 4. I have 4 calls.
0: 18.
2: 383, you're New York 27, returns negative 29. It's going to be last of Y Young. Showing revoked with no expiration date.
0: 383, 10-4.
2: 383, 10-4, 2308.
0: 10-4. 319 dispatch, I'll be en route to the staff on 12.
1: 10-4.

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2: 195 Wichita 44. Northbound K-14 at the 87, speaking with a white, that's pit code Kansas 7, pressure 3731, Adam Boyd, X-ray.
1: 195-44, northbound K-14 at the 87, Kansas 28, white pickup at 2309.
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0: 24.
1: One, five, seven, 10-4, 23, 10.
0: 218, what's your out there, 44?
1: Two 18 44 54 187
2: eastbound Kansas 2304 Adam King King.
3: 392 dispatch out to 23.
0: 10-4.
1: To 1844 E, 54th, 187 eastbound, Kansas 28, 2311.
3: 120, Wisconsin, 24.
1: 120, 10-4, 2311.

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1: 1037, 1024. And I'll be interrupted to the gentleman here.
0: So for

0: 383, what's wrong?
1: 383.
0: 1015, is that individual?
1: Three eighty three, 10-4, 23-14.
2: 352, that's 1084.
1: 10-4.

0: 329 Wichita, 1024.
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0: 336 dispatch, this is information only. 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
1: 384, 44.
0: 54, the 190, Kansas 805, Lincoln William George, Sonic Black, SUV.
1: U-54-190, Kansas 28 on a black SUV at 2317. 218,
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0: 218, what's your 244?
1: 218, 44.
0: 54, after 188, eastbound with Texas. Boy Young Robert, 449-70, on our 4 pickup.
1: QA team 44, 54th 188 eastbound, Texas 28.

0: 474, Wichita.
1: 474.
0: 10-8, back in troop.
1: 474, 10-4. 23-22.
2: 329, Wichita, 10-44.
1: 329-44.
2: Arlington, just east of K-14, Kansas, 3731, Adam Boy X-ray is on a white Dodge Ram.
1: Arlington, just west of K-14, Kansas 28 on a white Dodge Ram at 23-22.
3: 195-329, I think this guy just had, he was not happy when he left me.
4: He's in on the last part.
3: I think that's the vehicle I just had. He was not happy when he left me. Thank
4: you.
1: That is 10-4-28, does match your previous stop.
3: Service rendered. 195, service rendered. On Sun City Road, just to the east of K-14. Several people outside the vehicle. Stand by. Look on the 28.
5: Three, Burke County.
1: 195, service rendered on Sun City, just west of K-14. Several people out of the vehicle at 23-23.
5: 383. I'm 10-15, route to the jail. I'm going to New York 27 for you to fax over.
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5: 834-620-794. Last thing to fly up.
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0: 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It looks like all files are 1070.
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0: 329, 10-4, 2325.

0: 384, what's wrong?
1: 384.
0: Which I'll be out checking 406.
1: 384, 10-4, are you 1036?
0: Yeah, 10-4.
2: This is 383.
3: 383.
1: 384, 10-4, at 2326.
2: I might be the first couple numbers on that New York driver's license again. I might be getting New York returns. I copied 834 as your first three.
3: Yes.

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1: 202 service rendered.
2: This is 383. The last name that came back on that was Urek.
0: Southbound 77 at the 9, Alaska. King Paul King 720 to Rayford.
3: Yes, sir.
1: Wichita State, 2 units, 202, service render, southbound 77 at 9, Alaska 28, break 218,
0: 1024.
1: 218, 10-4, 23, 28.

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1: 383.
0: You did get us at 10:52 to this call.
1: Last four of your 52 are going to be 9627. Again, 9627.
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0: 329. Would you start at 1044?
1: 329-44.
0: So, Q14 at the 81 Kansas 3832 Adam Henry Union. That's on a silver Mitsubishi four-door car.
1: 329 information. He flashes his lights on me as we're meeting. See, might add that to it.
0: 10-4. He just got drove into the ditch a couple times. 10-4.
1: Q44. Southbound K14 is 81, near Kansas 28, returns negative 29. It's going to be on a 2014 Mitsubishi Lancer, last of Y Young out of Wichita, expiring 12 of 26, 2334.
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1: 202-10-4,
2: 2335. 3-3 Wichita, 1023 Bargain County.
1: 383-10-4, 2335.

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1: Eastbound 50th, Northeast 50th at Northeast 150th. Kansas 6893, Adam John Zebra. It's on a silver Ford Escape.
0: 157-44, eastbound Northeast 50th at Northeast 150th, Kansas 28 returns. Negative, it's going to be on a 2012 Ford Escape, west of SAM out of Vandale, showing expiring 10 of 26 at 2339.

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1: 218, 44.
0: 54, 189, eastbound, Kansas Veteran, 66, David Henry Boy.
1: U-18-44, U-54th, 189 eastbound, Kansas 28 returns. Negative, it's going to be on a 2016 Ford Fusion, last of the ocean out of Cheney, showing expiring 8 of 26 at
2: 2344. 319 dispatch.
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0: 77 at the 5, Kansas 1360. I'm Lincoln Sam, Black Chevy.
1: You 77 at the 5, Kansas 28 returns. Negative, it's going to be on a 2007 Chevy Silverado, last of our Robert out of Arc City, showing expiring 9F26 at 2346.

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0: Juco Road, 281 Highway, just north of the intersection. Check vehicle, or he's advising there's a motorcycle and also a SUV that is pulled over. Both have flashers on. Unknown if it was an accident. She was just driving by. They are off the road to the shoulder on the west side of the road.
1: Careful.
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1: 157, 44.
0: Westbound, Northeast 50th at K-14, with Kansas 7401, Adam King Young. It's on a silver Toyota RAV4.
1: 157-44, westbound 50th at K-14, Kansas 28 returns, negative, it's going to be on a 2017 Toyota RAV4, massive A Adam out of Wichita, expiring 2027, 00.

0: 255, Wichita 1044.
1: 255, 44.
0: Southbound K-14 to 76, Kansas, 693, Robert Adam Victor on a black Honda.
1: Two 55544 southbound K-14 is the 76, Kansas 28 returns. Negative, it's going to be on a 2014 Honda Civic. Last of S. Sam out of Wichita, expiring 10 of 26 of 04.
2: Chargers were driving while revoked, speeding, 1024.
1: 383, 10-4, 04.
2: And if you could send me an email of the cat, please.
1: 10-4.

0: 195. We're going to need an hour 41 for 320.12.
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0: 3:52, 3:19. 3:52, 3:19. 3:29, Michelle. 3:29. 10:15, and route to Hushy, R for Blood Drill. 3:29, 10:4, 0:9. 25, 26, 5th, 2:5, 26, 5th.
1: Have an unknown problem. Possible domestic. RP is a female, hysterical, crying. Just advising her husband, and then she hung up. That's all the information we have at this time.
0: 10-4. Right, 3:52, 3:36. Do you need to respond to that, or are you guys clear?
2: I'm still serving the insurance exchange forms. If you wouldn't mind taking that, I can try and hustle up, but I still got to try and make contact with the second party. I know they're here, though.
0: 10-4.
3: 3:52, I'm 4th and Fry.
1: He's 3:52, 3:19, handle on 3.

Griffin EMS 2526 5th Street, 2526 5th Street. Have Elio just arriving on scene with a possible injured male subject. Unknown what the problem is. They're just getting on scene. Time out 12 minutes. Handle on one.

0: 12-31 responding.
1: 12-31 affirmative. We have unknown age, unknown situation at this time. Elio's just getting on scene.
0: Affirmative.
2: 195 Woodstock 12-7, now 10 miles
1: 12-51, Elio's now just advising you can 10-22, the individual is okay.
0: 10-4, Joe at the house.
1: 10-4.
3: 195, 10-4. Also, just the advice of 41, for this is going to be J7s, played by DTA at drive time from Freddie Prairie.
4: 10-4, information, have a 15-year-old code 2. We made arrangements with her parents that are in Missouri for transport with an individual they've authorized. I'll be waiting. They may make it out here before we get the 41 here. If not, we're going to 43 with them somewhere between here and Wichita.
3: 10-4. 014.

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0: Northeast 50th at 150th, eastbound. Kansas, Adam King Henry, 530, white, Chevy Silverado.
1: One, 5744, Northeast 50th at 150th, eastbound, Kansas 28 returns. Showing negative not on file. I copied Adam King Henry, 530, on a Chevy Silverado.
0: 10-4, been on blackout tag.
1: One, 5-7-10-4 here, 28 returns, negative 2-9. That's going to be on a 2025 Chevy Silverado, left of M. Marietta, Wichita, expiring 26, 8 of 26, and 032.
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1: 384.
0: Bail schema, CJ.
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0: 218, my truck.
1: 218.
0: 624.
1: 218, 10-4, 035.

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1: 255-44.
2: Northbound K-14, mile marker 86, Kansas 908, Sam Adam Henry on the black bins.
1: K-5-5-44, northbound K-14 is 86, Kansas 28 returns. Negative, it's going to be on A-2013, Mercedes-Benz C-Class, left of E. Edward out of Mound Ridge, expiring 2027 at 037.

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0: 1024.
1: One five seven ten four zero 40.
0: 400 East David. I have domestic. I think it's verbal only at this time. Our pizza boss or boyfriend is 390 trying to leave with the dog. To leave with the dog.
1: Careful. 195, what's your name? J7's 23.
2: 195, 10-4, 040.

0: 6-8,
1: I'm out with 70. 6-8, 10-0. I think I'm 10-23.
2: So we should give you permission to come out here.
1: Which one is it?
2: It's going to be 400 East East.
1: Okay, we're a block off. Keep going, 6-8. Go east. We're a block off. We're on the 300 block.

0: 157, what's on 44?
1: 157,
0: 44. 1044, eastbound, northeast 50th, northeast 130th, with an Emporia State alumni tag. Adam Zebra, correction, Adam George Zebra, 165. It's got my old white Nissan.
1: Going to 744, eastbound northeast 50th and northeast 130th, Kansas 28.
2: 329, which cell?
1: 329.
2: Would you advise my 52?

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1: 10-4-0-45. Break 157 near Kansas 28 returns negative. It's going to be on a 2023 Nissan Rogue. Last of Debbie William out of Emporia, expiring 11-26 and 046.
2: Devil. Stephanie Dispatch, I'll be in route back 7-8.
3: 6970, if you're busy, I can be in route.
2: 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I got a 6-8 here, back in 156.
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1: 352 Dispatch for 1024.
0: Dispatch is responding to Camp Aldridge. RP's advising it is physical, male and a female. Male half is first of Calvin.
3: From Greenman.
2: 383, which call?
1: 383.
0: 10-4, RP's advising there's two subjects involved in the fight, but there's seven other subjects watching at this time.
2: Being wrapped to Camp Aldridge here in Barton County for a 1097 physical.
3: 6-9 dispatch, I'll be en route.
1: 384, correction, 383, 10-4, staying around to Camp Aldridge for a 97 at 047.
0: 6-9, 10-4.
2: 383, Barton County, being route as well.
0: 383, 10-4.

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0: 1044.
2: Dispatching is responding to Camp Aldridge. RP's advising they got into a vehicle. The male half has bitten the female half in the face. I'm asking if they need EMS at this time and getting vehicle description.
1: 218, 44.
3: 78.
0: 54-180, westbound, Kansas 313-9, Adam Mary, Adam, Summer 4, Jeffrey 50.
1: 218-44, you 54-180 westbound, Kansas 28 returns, negative, it's going to be on a 2006 Ford F-350, left of C. Charles out of Wichita, expiring 2027, and 049.
2: Dispatch County units be advised to be paging EMS to Camp Aldridge. 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
3: 70. Dispatch, do we have vehicle description?
2: I'm asking again. 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
3: 71.

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Have LEO en route for a female subject that was bitten on the face by a male subject. Stage in the area, time out 051.

0: 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RP is advising all subjects are on foot at this time, going toward the entrance.
1: Six, seven.
0: Ten, four.

0: 3803 Bergen County, show me 1023 on 110, just north of 156.
1: 3-3-10-4.
2: Wichita.
3: 383.
0: 783. I'm coming at Juco and 50 Avenue now. Yeah, 10-4 looks like I got two pickups parked here at 110 and 80 Road. 3.
3: I'm
0: 1023.
3: 383, 10-4, and 052.
4: /195, what's up?
3: 195.
4: Wichita, the juvenile has been released to the 27 that I put in the cab.
3: 195.
4: 44.
3: 44. 195, 10-4, break 157, 44.
0: Northeast 50th, Northeast 140th, Kansas, 411, Nora, Union, Mary. It's a black SUV.
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3: 157-44, Northeast 50th and Northeast 140th, Kansas 28 returns. Negative, it's going to be on a 2022 GMC Acadia, last of C. Charles at a hut, expiring 2027 at 053.

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4: 383, I'm not there just yet. The vehicles that we're at, 80 and 110, are unrelated. I would say just at the main, like the park ranger's cabin.
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0: Copy.
4: There were two SUVs that left. 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I'm just making contact with our victim.
1: 10-4.

0: Everyone getting?
1: 120, what'd you tell?
2: 383.
3: 120.
1: Vehicle's been released to the spouse. It'll be 1024.
0: Do we have a better location where this happened at? Or where our victim's at?
3: 120, 1024, 056.
2: They were last seen going toward the entrance. Stand by, Alaska, PRP. That's 10-4. She advised they were home.
4: I believe I'm 10-23.
2: 6-9, 10-4.
0: And Kenny, what's the victim's name?
2: Stand by. Does that straight train the RP didn't advise the victim's name?
0: 10-4, he's 6-3-5.
2: That's negative. They've ended the text conversation.
0: 10-4.
5: Seven, eight, three, three. Were the GMC, SUV, and truck possible suspect vehicles, or just they were leaving as you were pulling up?
0: They were leaving as we were pulling in. I'm 1077 with a victim.
5: 10-4.

0: 384, what's your help?
1: 384.
2: I'm advising the suspect is Calvin Smith and a victim is Leah.
1: 384, 10-4. That is 058.
3: 10-4. I came up 156 and I've had several GMC and Chevy trucks and other vehicles.

0: 15, what's now?
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0: 1024.
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0: 7-8-10-4, break dispatch 6A156 checking.
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4: Okay.
2: Yeah, I'm out with both Calvin Smith and Leah Bentley over here at the Ranger's property.
5: 1858 dispatch. We'll be stationed at the Ranger's station.
0: Affirmative.
1: 3852 dispatch. I was 10-4 direct on 78 traffic.
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1: 383, this will be the last car coming through. You can pull out after this one.
2: 384, what's up?
3: 384.
2: I'm the warrant. I'll be headed back to the team with CJ.
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1: 120, 10:44.
0: Northeast 50th, just east of K-14, with Kansas, 485, 7 Adam Lincoln, Tom, going to pick up with a flatbed.
1: 120, 10:44, northeast 50th, just east of K-14, pick up pulling a flatbed, 111. One 2015 Chevy Silverado, last of SAM, address at Achini, 12/20/6,
2: 1/12. 384, Wichita. 384. Wichita, be back out. Kima, CJ.
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1: That's 10-4.
0: 10-4.
1: One twenty, which stuff?
0: 120.
1: 10-24.
0: 120, 10-4, at 118.

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1: 10-4, break. Does that you at Camp Aldridge checking?
2: 1036.
1: 10-4.

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1: Just 24. It was unfounded. It'd be 10-24.
2: 383, 10-4, at 124.

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0: 202 service render, E166 at 3, Texas trailer 28.
1: Four 156. 156.
0: 202, your Texas trailer returns negative 29. It's showing on A2026, listed as a David Edward Lincoln Charles, showing expiring 2029 at 127.
1: We'll leave everything as code 4 for now. We'll be 1024.
2: 10-4.

0: 329, what's that?
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1: 329, Tempora at 129.

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1: 383 44.
0: Okay, 156-139 East Missouri, X-ray King 4, Charles 7 Charles. It's a white in color, forward exposition.

383, Missouri 28, returns negative. It's the Viani 2015 Ford, left of Marietta, Kansas City, expiring 2027 at 133.

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0: 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Just gathering further.
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1: 68423.
0: 10.
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1: B 44 in front of KU Med on Broadway. Gonna be with Kansas 5045 out of Mary Lincoln. It'll be on a black Ford Edge, I believe.
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32, 10-4. Your 28 does return negative on a Chevy Suburban. It's going to be to the left of C. Charles out of Wichita. It's addressed at 2602 North Porter.

0: 30 December. Three twenty-nine.
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0: 218, 10-4 at 156. T 32 here, 41 is going to be Happy Hooker towing. They advise DTA of 20.

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0: 240.
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0: going to be in a 500 block at Northwest 80 Avenue with a SUV. I'm up next. B0434 out of David Nora, be on a Subaru. Not sure what color it is, red maybe.
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2: 10-4, Cedric did advisely. Had the iPhone crash alert and I connected. Could hear some people for a moment, but could never make contact with anybody. 209.

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Dispatch 3, 36, 319. Dispatch 336, 319, have a 1097 possible burglary in progress. Address per mapping is 307 Grapevine, 307 Grapevine. RPU is also advising the address of 307 Kiowa Road. Advice his brother broke into the residence, is irate. We're still gathering further handle on 3.

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0: 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County units go for 237 hours.

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1: Hey, Mark.
0: I'm gonna call you. Get your phone by you.

0: 10-4. If you think you need help, I'm just about done up here.
1: Proven EMS station will respond 2627th apartment B-boy, repeating 2627th apartment B-boy. Have a 69-year-old female that has fallen. She did hit her head. She's conscious and breathing. Timeout 759.
0: 285, what's my 52 number?

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2: Hello, and dispatch, I'll be in route.

0: Dispatch, 35.
1: Two eighty-five.
0: 282 10 4 dispatch, 285, what was that exact address? DRP only advised the 1100 block.
1: I believe it was 1100 Random Road. I can get that for you here in a second.
0: 10 4.

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0: 285 is Veteran.
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0: If you can contact Brent, give him my cell number, and just have him call me when he gets on scene if he has any questions.

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0: Tonight with his Milton 15 and route to CJ. If you could please fax over his 27 information.
1: Ten four.

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1: He's down, you're good.
2: 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Affirmative.

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1: Good.
0: Holding a follow-up to a 1047 at 2414 Walnut Drive. RP is advising they found additional damage that wasn't reported last night.
1: Taylor.

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1: 336.
0: Reference that follow-up. Can you make contact for Edge 21?

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0: Dispatch 61, South 281, approximately Southeast 50 Road. RP's advising their vehicle is disabled at that location. It's going to be a blue Ford F-250. They're going to be back to get it in a couple hours.
1: 10-4, is it out of the road?
0: That's 10-4.

0: Yes, I think you want correction on the location. It's going to be about a half a mile west of 281 on 50 Road.
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0: I have a 911 open line, address per mapping, 761 Northwest 10th Avenue. No distress noted. There's no call history on the phone number that's alarming. Tipsy call back now.
1: 10-4. He's at 68. I didn't call on Southeast and Eastwood.
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0: 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Have a commercial bird alarm. Straub's Power Sports, 200 Patton Road, showing south side door. Alarm is audible. Would you like me to contact the dealer?
1: 6-1-10-4, I'll have my beaver.

0: 68, go ahead.
1: Reference that 911 open line. Have we attempted to remain contact?
0: We attempted times one for 1077. We can try again.
1: Yeah, 10-4.

0: Dispatch 68 of 1077 again, reference that. 911 hang up and left a voicemail.
1: Well, was there any distress noted on that?
0: The 68, that's negative. The line was cutting in and out. It just sounded like someone talking. Didn't sound like distress.
1: 10-4.

Gribben EMS Station 2, respond to 5926 Eisenhower Apartment 61. 5926 Eisenhower Apartment 61. Have an alarm called in by the alarm company advising they have a 69-year-old female feeling unwell. Time out, 1243, 9151.

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1: 153.
0: 153, I have a driving complaint eastbound on 56 at the 214 coming into Ellenwood. RP's advising there is a white Dodge truck unable to maintain lanes. This hit the rumble strip numerous times.
1: Come on.

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1: Okay, go ahead.
0: Everything's code 4, the pocket dial from 1024, not the alarm.

0: 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I'm 1025 with it now.
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0: Subject's code 4. I'm 1024, good with the animal complaint.
1: RP is at the grade school playground in a white van to be contacted, advising she was chased by a pit bull for a few blocks while she was riding her bicycle. The white pit bull with no collar is still running at large. Unknown exact location at the time.
0: Sure.

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0: 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Everything seems to be code 4. 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
0: 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Address per mapping shows approximately to 208, just east of that location on 56. We're attempting to make contact at this time.

0: Dispatch 6, do you want to go ahead and send EMS, or do you want to check it out first?
1: Yeah, we'll check it out. There's a crash out there, somebody's going to call it in.
0: Yeah.

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0: Dispatch 61, information on Lamerton 77 on callback for call history. Phone belongs to an Alan Clark.
1: 10-4. He said it was just east of the mall murder.
2: That's 10-4. Just west of the small little bridge there.
1: Tell me.
2: Looks to be on the northern shoulder.
1: Stand for.
3: 153-61.
1: Good.
3: I'm about there now if you want me to check it.
1: I have to see a phone line there. Grab it and get it from it.
3: Several. .153 dispatch, he advises just west of Little Bridge.
0: That's 10-4.
3: 10-4, I'm 23.
0: 10-4.

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1: Go ahead.
0: I'm going to go through to the final emergency vehicle there.
1: 10-4.
2: 153, I can just recheck. Hey, how that works?
0: Yeah, that works.
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0: 323, the Central Baptist Church, 3301, Lakin. I have a check welfare RP. It was a passerby advisor, as a male subject. In a gray passenger car in the parking lot. Car appears to be damaged and the door's hanging open. Just want him checked on.
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0: 3 3 3 3 3 3 3 3 3 3 3 3 3 3 3 3 3 3 3 3 3 3 3 3 3 3 3 3 3 3 3 3 3 3 3 3 3 3 3 3 3 3 3 3 3 3 3 3 3 3 3 3 3 3 3 3 3 3 3 3 3 3 3 3 3 3 3 3 3 3 3 3 3 3 3 3 3 3 3 3 3 3 3 3 3 3 3 3 3 3 3 3 3 3 3 3 3 3 3 3 3 3 3 3 3 3 3 3 3 3 3 3 3 3 3 3 3 3 3 3 3 3 3 3 3 3 3 3 3 3 3 3 3 3 3 3 3 3 3 3 3 3 3 3 3 3 3 3 3 3 3 3 3 3 3 3 3 3 3 3 3 3 3 3 3 3 3 3 3 3 3 3 3 3 3 3 3 3 3 3 3 3 3 3 3 3 3 3 3 We don't have any dogs, Tiffany, do we?
1: That's negative.

0: 153 to switch.
1: 153.
0: Start me a card. Gonna be a missing juvenile. Runaway. 8 years old. Last seen 8th Street in Kennedy. Blue shirt, white shorts, brown shoes. I'll be in the area looking for him.
1: Stand for.

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0: 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RP's calling back to advise the child has returned home.
1: 4153-10-4, I'll be en route to their address.
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0: This is 364.
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0: I have a 911 open line. It is traveling on Washington Street, currently sitting at 10th and Washington. I'm Tiffany, call back now.
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1: 24, if you could just make a note that I was at 24th Washington, traveling southbound.

0: 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U81 at East Clyde in South Haven, Texas, Boy Victor 77218, Submarine Nissan.
1: Nissan 2-2-1044, U81 at Clyde in, with Texas 28.

202, that 28 returns on a 2012 Nissan red in color to Alessa and Mary, expiring July 27, -29, 1451.

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1: 383.
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0: Yes, I 6-1.
1: 6-1.
0: Reference the 21 that you located. I have the owner in CJ lobby. Would you like him to wait there for you?
1: Yeah, I'm right next door.

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1: Go ahead.
0: Phone's been returned. It'll be 1024.
1: 1024.

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1: UAV 1,
0: I'm climbing South Haven, Florida, King North 6, T2 Ida, White Tesla.
1: Two two 1044, UAV 1 inclined with Florida 28.

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1: .384.
0: Which will be headed to Banks County. They're on a truck stop that needs inspection probably. From Office 177-54.
1: Sure.

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1: 384.
0: The other county is the 177.
1: Three 84 checking out with county.

271, year 28, returns on a 2015 gray Dodge Durango to the lot of J. John out of Wichita, expiring 07-26, negative 29. 27 returns to the lot of J. John on a valid Class C Charles, expiring 11-29, negative 29 as well. Okay, 1537.

According to your 27 returns, your loss of F rank on a valid Class C journals, expiring 01 of 27, negative 29. 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

for. 28 returns on a 2023 white Dodge Charger to loss of F rank out of Salina, expiring 05/27, negative 29, 1538.

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1: 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UAT 6 is a 209 West, Tom.

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5: 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Be at 2600 block of Washington, Kent's 28-5907. Adam Lincoln Sam is going to be on a red Kia SUV. Stand by, final stop.
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383, that 28 on the truck is going to return on 2004 red Chevy Silverado to the loss of SCM at a group bend, expiring 10-26, negative 39, 1546.

0: 3-3, what's wrong?
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0: fell off a chair. Injuries to the face. His nose is bleeding. They have dislodged a couple of teeth. He is conscious and breathing.
1: 2-2-20 returns on a 2019 white Volkswagen Atlas through Las Vegas Adam at a Fort Collins, expiring 07-27, -29, 1555.
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2: Sure.
0: Can you just check Pacific County and see if the auditor has a Spanish-speaking officer tonight? Not no big deal. We'll do it on Google Translate.
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0: 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It's going right by where I am, so.
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2: 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Isn't available anymore. I'm going to take him to Love's on 135. I'll be in route there. I'll switch over to Metro.
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0: 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I have a report of two dogs in the roadway impeding traffic. We're still gathering description.
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0: 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Have the alarm company advising there's been an activated hold up alarm press. 9 on 3.

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0: 68 of a driving complaint. 5950 Anchor Way, RP advised that half-ton red Chevy pickup was speeding around the area, spinning their tires last seen northbound on Patton.
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0: 56 South Walnut and Lyons, Colorado Blackout. Nora, Ocean Tom, Young, Ocean, Robert Zebra. The second Ocean might be a T-David, the Lime Green Ramp Pickup.

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Twenty-three twenty, 2017 Ram 1500 left in Mary expiring August 26th at 1655.

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1: 7911, open line 92 Southwest 10th Avenue. 92 Southwest 10th Avenue. There's no distress noted. Could hear rustling sound. And a male voice in the background. I'm checking call history and the number.

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0: 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I was 1077 tonight.
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0: 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We did speak with person Andrew this time. There was no distress noted.
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0: I'll be out with the vehicle. Texas, Victor St. Mary, 4273. Going to be at 205 South Main, I believe, in the alley.
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0: 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Spoke with first of Justin. No distress noted.
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0: 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One served, 24 from that.
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0: 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Good 4, 10-24.
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0: All right.
1: So where are you going to go?

0: Yes, that's 364.
1: 364.
0: Reference the child custody at your 1019. I have that RP on 21 requesting to speak with you again. Code for a transfer.
1: Tower.